and Found. That's here on Life 90.5. Their song, Look at What God Has Done. Hey, this is Hannah, and a look at our weather. It is going to be a really nice week as we continue looking forward to some of those fall festivities that'll be happening all across our area at different churches and with some different organizations. But tonight, down to a low of 62 degrees. Tomorrow's high around 87. Tomorrow evening, clear skies, a low of 65. And Thursday, a high of 86. But that pattern that you're seeing here, like mid to upper 80s down to mid to lower 60s, well, it's going to be shifting downward a little bit. And as we look at the weekend ahead, it's going to feel, in my opinion, most fall-ish.

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1: Maybe your morning doesn't officially start until you've had your coffee. You know, the routine. You stop at social, you get your favorite drink, you take that first sip, and suddenly you're ready to face the day. But what if we treated time with God like something we actually couldn't start our day without? Psalm 5 says, "In the morning, Lord, you hear my voice." David knew something important. Starting the day with God changes how we walk through the rest of it. So tomorrow morning, before the emails, before the kids need you, before the calendar starts filling up, take a few minutes with God. Open His Word, pray, listen, let Him set the tone for your day. 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
1: 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Are you following us yet? Facebook, Instagram, any of those places? Well, we do like to have some fun. We have some silly things I think that you will enjoy. We also like to connect with you at local events and grab a few pictures here and there, like at this past week's Ben Fuller and Band Reeve show. Got to say hey to a whole bunch of y'all as you swung by our Life 90.5 table and grabbed you some free goodies. Great show. Awesome time of worship together. I like that Band Reeve song, Devil Drive. That one's got some punch to it. Makes you want to kick the devil in the face a little bit. But if you want to stay up to date on events like that and some extra encouragement as you're scrolling, make sure to follow us on Facebook and Instagram when you search Life 90.5.

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0: pull me up on Life 90.5. Y'all know I like to look for any tasty national days or fun ones. Well, here's a few to throw your way. National M&M Day also coincides with National Treat Yourself Day. So maybe your treat is eating a handful or a few packs of M&Ms. It's also Silly Sayings Day. But I want to point out that here's one that maybe could have a little bit more meaning to you. It's International Face Your Fears Day. What fears have kept you from stepping out into maybe something that God has called you to do? Maybe it is going on that mission trip. Maybe it's tithing regularly. Whatever it is that you've been feeling that nudge, that urge, that push to take a step into the unknown, into the things that God has laid on your heart that feel kind of risky or you don't really understand how they're going to pan out. Maybe today is the day you pray a little more about that and you ask God to embolden you, to give you the courage to fully surrender whatever it is that he's calling you to him. So surrender those anxieties, those worries, those questions you may have, because he's already got it figured out. He knows what is going to be happening in the next two steps, in the next 35 steps of your life. And while we may try to hang on to things because we want to have some sense of control, I am certainly one of those people. I understand that's a daily surrender for me. Maybe today, International Face Your Fears Day, is finally when you're able to step into the future with him.
1: The liar's whispering again. And lately, it's been sounding like the truth.

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Lord, it feels good is what I'm going to be saying towards the end of this week. Now, I'm not saying it don't feel good out there right now, but if you've been looking for an excuse to break out a cozy sweater, well, in luck with me, we can be doing that by this weekend. Tonight, down to a low of 62 degrees. Sunny conditions for your Wednesday, a high around 87. But that is the last warmest day that we're going to see for a minute here. It's going to be close to that by Thursday, a high around 86, and that evening into the mid-60s. But get ready because things are going to be changing Friday night into Saturday.

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0: Psalm 147 says, He heals the brokenhearted and binds up their wounds. He counts the number of stars. He gives names to all of them. I find encouragement when I remember, not only does God know every star by name, He also knows every worry and concern that you and I have deep in our hearts. He knows everything we feel. He knows everything we think, and He loves us anyway. He didn't create us to just leave us to figure things out on our own. No, He sees us and He helps us. Life can feel lonely. So the next time you feel swallowed up with loneliness, remember that you have a loving Father who watches over you. He loves you, my friend, and He sees you.
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0: He heals the brokenhearted and binds up their wounds. He counts the number of stars. He gives names to all of them. I find encouragement when I remember, not only does God know every star by name, He also knows every worry and concern that you and I have deep in our hearts. He knows everything we feel. He knows everything we think, and He loves us anyway. He didn't create us to just leave us to figure things out on our own. No, He sees us and He helps us. Life can feel lonely. So the next time you feel swallowed up with loneliness, remember that you have a loving Father who watches over you. He loves you, my friend, and He sees you.
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Cultivation Rhythm. It's Goodbye Yesterday. Life 90.5. Your verse of the day today, it comes from Jeremiah chapter 17, verse 7. It says, "But blessed is the one who trusts in the Lord, whose confidence is in him." Now, when it comes to people, maybe you've had some issues with trusting others because they've let you down. Maybe you've trusted someone and they have betrayed you in some way or not held true to their word. But I want to let you know that trying to translate our trust in another human being, while we might want to put that on to our relationship with God and think as if he might let us down, as if he could forsake us or betray us in some way, we correlate that in some situations, but we shouldn't. It's hard to kind of like retrain your brain in those instances, I know, based on experiences that we've lived through. But we serve a perfect and holy God, a God who only is looking out for our best interests. He's not got some ulterior motive. He doesn't have some secret plan that is going to hurt you in some way. He's got your best interest at heart, truthfully. Into the depths of our souls, we might struggle with that because of how others have treated us or things that have not been fulfilled. He is not them. So let that rewrite the script in your brain a little bit when it comes to trusting God, who loves you and cares for you.

0: Corpus Jesus Tour. 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
1: Matthew West latest, it's back to Jesus. Life 90.5. All right. Now, I know some of you love going to your concerts. We saw a few of you this past week at the Ben Fuller Band Reeves show. I want to give you a heads up. Yes, we do have Matthew West dates on our calendar, including the Come Home for Christmas tour and his 2027 spring run of the Jesus is King tours. But while those are a little further out, let's look at the more immediate calendar. Big Daddy Weave coming to Bolivia along with Caleb and John and Carly and Taylor. That is happening November 5th. Switchfoot going to be right here in Wilmington at Greenfield Lake Amphitheater. Some tickets still available there. And yes, Christmas concerts, well, they're going to be quickly approaching, and you don't want to miss out on maybe that very Merry Christmas and More tour that so many of you have made a part of your family's Christmas traditions. That one's not in Whiteville this year. It is in Moorhead City. So about the same distance, just the opposite way. Get your details at life905.com.

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1: 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You might think that your story and your testimony has to be perfect to make a difference. You know, sometimes we think God can only use the polished parts, the moments when everything worked out. But often the parts of our story that connect with someone else the most are the difficult ones, the mistakes, the struggles. 2 Corinthians 1:4, it reminds us that God comforts us in all of our troubles so that we can comfort those in any trouble with the comfort we ourselves receive from God. So God can use any part of your story, the mistakes and the struggles, to show what God

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I'm Paul Acey, and you're listening to Plugged In on Life 90.5. A place called the Playhouse sounds nice enough. But in the book, a stage set for villains, it's not nice at all. This traveling theater is populated by beautiful, powerful, and seemingly evil folks who can control the audience with a thought. But 18-year-old Riven plans to bring down the Playhouse and all its players, if she can. A stage set for villains is a dark fantasy novel that comes with some deeper thoughts. The book wants to remind us that we, too, can be influenced and controlled by our own entertainment, a message near and dear to Plugged In's own heart. 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I'm Paul Acey for Plugged In by Focus on the Family.

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1: news. Lauren Daigle is bringing back one of the most beloved Christmas traditions in Christian music. The Behold Christmas Tour returns this December for its 10th year. This year's run includes two nights at the iconic Ryman Auditorium in Nashville, a show in New Orleans, and a stop in Orlando. It's a small, intentional run of dates built around some of Lauren's favorite venues and cities close to her heart. Tickets are on sale now at laurendaigle.com. In other news, if you grew up listening to Christian music in the early 2000s or going to the Warped Tour, this next one's for you. Family Force 5 is celebrating 20 years of their debut album, Business Up Front, Party in the Back, with a brand new limited vinyl pressing. And I mean limited. 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You can get yours at smlxlvinyl.com. The guys are also working on new music and have a reunion show coming up in November at the Warped Tour. I'm Rachel James with Music News.
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Phil Wickham, it really is Amazing Grace at Life 90.5. And I feel like there are really so many things to worry about nowadays. There's so much on our to-do list, you know, so much we have to think about and plan for, but we can always hold on to the fact that God has a plan. Your life verse for today, a great reminder from Jeremiah 29:11. For I know the plans I have for you, declares the Lord. Plans to prosper you and not to harm you. Plans to give you hope and a future.

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I can't believe there are only 6 weeks until Thanksgiving, 10 weeks until Christmas. 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

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A little bit warm for the rest of our week here on the Carolina Coast. Highs in the mid to upper 80s and sunny. But taking a look at our weekend, super excited for this. It looks like highs will only be in the mid to upper 60s and sunny. It looks like a beautiful weekend coming up here at Life 90.5.

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0: 2 Corinthians is a great passage of Scripture. It reminds us about the comfort we find in God. It says, He is the God of all comfort, who comforts us in all our troubles, so that we can comfort those in any trouble with the comfort we ourselves receive from God. When another person is hurting, we have words of life we can give because we know Jesus. Because we know how He has helped us during our times of trouble, we can comfort others when they're suffering. People often suffer privately, on the inside. My friend, let's be mindful that we live in a hurting world who needs Jesus. Let's give an extra dose of kindness, and let's be sure to share the comfort of God with those around us.
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1: Uplifting and encouraging, Life 90.5. I feel like the world is always trying to rush us into the next thing. Before we've had a chance to enjoy one season, we're already preparing for another. Not gonna lie, I was in Mayfair in a store the other day, and they were already playing Christmas music. And it's not even November yet. I mean, the calendars fill up. There's so much to do during these last 3 months of the year, and life seems to move faster and faster, but God invites us to do something different. Jesus says in Matthew 11:28, "Come to me, all you who are weary and burdened, and I will give you rest." The world tells us to keep going, stay busy, keep up with everyone else, but Jesus simply says, "Come to me." And as this busy season begins, don't let the pace of the world determine the pace of your heart. Remember to make time to slow down and spend time with the Lord. And remember that true rest is found in His presence.

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1: Hi, I'm Emily E., a student of Northside School of Christian Leadership, and this is your Life 90.5 verse of the day. Rejoice always, pray continually, give thanks whatever happens. 1 Thessalonians 5:16 through 18.
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0: 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It's Matthew West, and Matthew West is going on his Come Home for Christmas tour. He'll be in Greensboro December 13th, and then on his Jesus is King tour, he'll be in Myrtle Beach, Charlotte, and Raleigh in April and May. 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

Elevation Worship. God, I'm just grateful at Life 90.5. I'm grateful that I don't have to worry about making plans for my life because I already know that God has so much better plans. Jeremiah 29:11 is your life verse for today. For I know the plans I have for you, declares the Lord. Plans to prosper you and not to harm you. Plans to give you hope and a future.

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A place called the Playhouse sounds nice enough. But in the book, a stage set for villains, it's not nice at all. This traveling theater is populated by beautiful, powerful, and seemingly evil folks who can control the audience with a thought. But 18-year-old Riven plans to bring down the Playhouse and all its players, if she can. A stage set for villains is a dark fantasy novel that comes with some deeper thoughts. The book wants to remind us that we, too, can be influenced and controlled by our own entertainment, a message near and dear to Plugged In's own heart. 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I'm Paul Acey for Plugged In by Focus on the Family.

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1: 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Going to be a little warm for your Wednesday. Highs in the upper 80s and clear. But taking a look forward to our weekend, looks like a beautiful weekend coming up. Sunny and highs only in the mid to upper 60s here at Life 90.5.

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2: Have you ever been having one of those really good days where nothing huge happened, but somehow everything just felt right? A good conversation, your favorite song comes on, you laugh a little harder than you expected. Nothing life-changing, just little things. And sometimes I think we miss how often God shows his goodness in the ordinary. James 1 says every good and perfect gift is from above. So today, don't wait for something big to thank God. Notice the little things, the laughter, the people you love, the moments you didn't plan for. Let gratitude remind you that God is good, not just in the big moments, but in the everyday ones too. Consider this your little top off today. God is good, and there is always something to thank him for. 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
0: Proverbs 21:21 says, "The one who pursues righteousness and faithful love will find life, righteousness, and honor." To chase after righteousness and love, what great wisdom. The writer doesn't say we should chase after what feels good. The writer doesn't say we should chase after getting even with the person who hurt us. The writer says to chase after what is right and full of love. We should be looking for what is pleasing to God and what will bring glory to Him. When we do this, my friend, He gifts us with life, righteousness, and honor. When you feel discouraged and you're not sure what to do, do the next right thing with a heart full of love.
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I'm Jonathan McKee, author of Parenting Generation Screen, with Plugged In by Focus on the Family.

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0: One of my favorite Bible verses is Psalm 73. It says, "My flesh and my heart may fail, but God is the strength of my heart and my portion forever." I love this verse because it reminds me of where my strength comes from. My friend, you and I are human. We cannot keep going and going. We need rest. We need time to recharge. I'm so glad God never gets tired of being strong for me because I need Him. I need His strength, His patience, and I need His unfailing love. What about you? Are you feeling tired today? Do you need rest? Try to remember Psalm 73. God is the strength of your heart, and He never gets tired of being strong for you.
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0: And Wilson on Life 90.5 with her latest. I just watched her performance at the Dove Awards. I'm a little behind the recorded post version of the Doves. She sitted at a sitted.
1: Sitted. She sitted. Well, Ann Wilson sitted.
0: She's from Tennessee. And she where is she from?
1: Something like
0: she's
1: that.
0: She's backwoods.
1: Yeah,
0: she sitted at a piano and looking into a mirror as the camera goes around her. Pretty cool. And it struck me, we're not even who we say we are. Looking in that mirror, she eventually gets up and, of course, you know, continues the song. So I like the little, you know, I like nuances when people perform and sing songs.
1: Nuances and layers and let's not get you started. Let's go on to weather before you get going.
0: Here's your nuances and layers this morning. Fog. We've got some scattered fog in the area.
1: Yeah, patchy.
0: Mainly in Brunswick County.
1: Patchy fog. Yeah, going to be here and there. Other than that, when that burns off, sunny with a high near 88 degrees today. Tonight, we're hitting the mid-60s for our low. And tomorrow, sunny and upper 80s again. So back to summer for a little while, at
0: just
1: least
0: a little bit.
1: Right now it's 65 degrees at your Life 90.5.

0: Life 90.5, life-changing music. That is I Am They with Scars. An accident report.
1: Yeah, we are thankful to Mary for letting us know about this. It's a bad wreck on 421 at the I-140 intersection, heading towards Pender County and away from Wilmington. There's a rollover vehicle, numerous law enforcement. Traffic is backed up. It looks like even a northbound on 421 might even be closed completely at this point.
0: One lane is. Actually, they've got a barricade in the road heading towards Clinton. It's exit 14 where the accident is at US 421. That's the Clinton, Carolina Beach exit, and the vehicle's still in the road there.
1: Gracious. Okay. Anytime you see a traffic problem, you can call or text 202-0946.

I'm Jonathan McKee, and you're listening to Plugged In on Life 90.5. 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I'm Jonathan McKee, author of Parenting Generation Screen, with Plugged In by Focus on the Family.

0: You chose to be an emergency nurse? You must be out of your mind. God, I'm just grateful. We are grateful for nurses, especially emergency nurses. And today is their day on Life 90.5.
1: Well, happy Emergency Nurses Day. You know, I never realized how much I need one until, you know, I need one. So we're very, very glad that you have chosen that profession.
0: They get a whole week, but today is the day, right smack dab in the middle of Emergency Nurses Week. Their theme this year, Emergency Nurses. Morning, noon, and night, we always treat you right.
1: That's cute, actually.
0: Yeah, isn't it?
1: I like it.
0: Hey, we just want to say a quick prayer for you as you begin or end your day. Heavenly Father, thank you for those who choose to be emergency nurses or maybe just placed in that position. It is a position of importance and urgency. Give them strength and peace as they navigate those intense circumstances. And give them the gift of quick thinking on their feet, which they need so much. In your name we pray. Amen.
1: Amen.
0: Now, what's the best thing to give an emergency nurse?
1: I don't know.
0: Your vitals.
1: They do ask for that often.
0: Yeah, they do. Right. Happy Emergency Nurses Day!

0: Amazing. This is amazing. And it's also one of Mandy's favorite kind of stories, too. But it is a little scary.
1: It's a little scary.
0: It's animal news.
1: Animal news!
0: Yes!
1: A Leland woman got an unexpected visitor in the middle of a night. It was an 8-foot alligator.
0: Oh, my goodness.
1: It went onto her front porch. It was shortly after 1 a.m. when she heard a loud thud outside her Waterford community home. The dog was barking at the door, so she opened it, looked down, and saw a giant gator with his head just resting on the doormat. He just chilling. So she closed that door again real quick.
0: Oh, my goodness. Yeah.
1: After police arrived, the gator left the porch and was relocated to a nearby waterway.
0: Can you imagine? Well, you don't have to imagine. We were there with our microphones.
1: Were we?
0: Yes, we have audio from the moment when the doorbell rang.
2: Trick or treat.
0: She closed that door. You're just practicing.
1: Oh, my goodness. No word on whether the gator actually got any snacky snacks.
0: Well, from animal news to food news we go.
1: Food news. We got all the good news today, don't we?
0: Yeah. Oh, we have an alert sound for that.
1: We
0: too.
1: Do. There it is.
0: This is not good news either.
1: It's not good news for now, but a popular restaurant has announced it'll be closing soon. Smoke on the Water, Craig. I know you've been there before.
0: Yeah.
1: I've very not yet.
0: View.
1: Yeah, they're going to close their current River Lights location on October the 28th after nearly a decade there. In a Facebook statement, they said their new location had been sold to another entity. They're working on plans to reopen a new location near the water in downtown Wilmington, and they're going to bring all their employees with them, which is super great, but no opening date as of right now.
0: Near the water.
1: Yeah, I don't know what that means.
0: Welcome to Smoke on the Pavement.
1: Smoke on the Pavement.
0: We might have to rename the whole thing. We got some smoke going on this morning in the form of fog. It's patchy, less patchy, and more so in Brunswick County this morning, but there's areas of scattered fog all around.
1: Mm-hmm. But after that burns off this morning, it's going to be sunny with a summery high of 88 degrees for today. Tonight, we're hitting the mid-60s again, and then tomorrow, back to sunny and upper 80s. But right now, it's 65 degrees at Your Life 90.5.

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2: It was at this time, yesterday morning, that we abandoned the studio.
1: We did, indeed, yes.
2: Mm-hmm. Not a soul in the building.
1: Nope.
2: We were all out in the parking lot.
1: I think we left the door
3: open. Mike, what are we looking at?
4: Waiting for the Lord to come back.
3: For the Lord to come. Is that what it's going to look like when he comes back?
4: It looks like something's split in the sky.
3: You're the something split. The trumpets. Look at that.
2: It was the flyby. Nice. Of the SpaceX launch.
1: Mm-hmm. That's pretty cool.
4: Mandy, that's a Falcon 9, SpaceX Falcon 9.
2: I had to educate Mandy on the whole thing. I'm sure she appreciated the narrative.
1: Thank you.
2: She was trying
1: so
2: to take
1: helpful.
2: The video.
1: Mm-hmm.
2: It was cool, though.
1: It was very neat.
2: And I liked the comments. Well, some of them I like.
1: Some of them.
2: Yeah, Garrett said, the mothership left without Craig again?
1: It happens all the time. Yeah. I keep telling them, you got to swing by and grab him, but they never listen to me.
2: If you missed it and you want to see it, Mandy did take good video. You can see on our Facebook page.
1: Mm-hmm.
2: Derek, it was on the way to the ISS, the International Space Station.
1: Right.
2: Derek said, in my day, ISS meant in-school suspension.
1: That's a very different thing.
2: And Dwight said, and yet again, I missed it.
1: Oh, no.
2: I can't help but notice the parallels for something else that's going to happen and the similarities of how not to miss it that is necessary. There's only two. You have to know it's going to happen,
1: mm-hmm.
2: and you have to be ready when it happens.

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Toby Mac, and you're listening to Life in the Morning on Life 90.5. Let's go.

0: it's just your love.
1: Lord, it feels good. It's going to feel good on the boat today. We're talking maybe one of the last days of summer in October.
2: Mm-hmm. Yes. with the highs in the upper 80s, yeah, it is good boat weather for you, Craig.
1: Yes.
2: So what time are we headed out?
1: I'm hoping to leave early today. Hope we don't have a meeting or anything.
2: You mean that meeting we're supposed to have today?
1: I'm feeling a little...
2: Yeah, Matt, I think Craig's sick. We should cancel. Can't reschedule.
3: The doctor is ordering salt air and water. Yes.
2: So instead of going to a pharmacy to get that, you just go to Atlantic Marine to fulfill that order, right?
1: And if you want to go too, then we're going to need the doctor. Oh, here's the prescription. Take two boats.
2: Take two
1: and
2: boats.
1: Call me in the morning. Because you
2: that
1: and me
2: right.
1: on the same boat, somebody else, somebody going to get sicker.
2: Somebody going to get sicker.
1: But I have a place for you to get that second boat.
2: Yeah.
1: Atlantic Marine.
2: Uh-huh. Yeah. Right there at the corner of Oleander Drive and Wrightsville Avenue, AtlanticMarine.com. And they bring you this hour of life-changing music on your Life 90.5.

0: Switchfoot, Beautiful Life on Life 90.5. Not so beautiful on 421 at I-140. Right there, the exit to I-140 East and the Topsail Island exit to get to Jacksonville and New Bern. There is an accident, and it's gotten uglier.
1: Yeah, 421 northbound closed past Sutton Steam Plant Road there, and it's not only creating backups on 421, but also 140 for quite a bit, seeing some backups there, too.
0: The eastbound lanes of 140, westbound looks like it's slowing pretty good, but yeah, as you're approaching the 421 exit, on I-140 eastbound, that is where the backup is, as well as 421, where it is closed.
1: Yeah, police remain on site there, too. And anytime you see a traffic problem, you can call or text 202-0946.

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Davidson from Elevation Worship. The heart of this song is to look at the Lamb of God and to see his sacrifice, to see his wounds, that he did not stay in the grave. He was raised 3 days later, and that he has all authority no matter what you're walking through. If he said it, he will do it. The Lamb of God has overcome.

0: Uplifting, encouraging, Life 90.5. So be it. The latest from Elevation Worship. Here is the latest on that accident, which is in the cleanup stages now on 421 at I-140. And because of the cleanup underway, it's better on 421, but backup continues in the eastbound lanes of 140.
1: Yeah, in fact, backup's continuing for quite a while as it gets busier this morning. Hopefully, it'll continue to clear off, as again, that accident being cleared off, too. But anytime you see any traffic updates, you can call or text 202-0946. Yep,
0: and that backup is due to people trying to exit off of 140 onto 421. So stay to the left if you are traveling east on 140. We'll keep you updated with your help on Life 90.5.

0: is the latest from Josh Wilson for Karen this morning.
1: Yeah, she was texting asking about that song she heard yesterday, and glad we could find that for you, Karen.
0: It's called How Loved You Are on Life 90.5, life-changing music. Karen, sorry we played your second request first.
1: She did have another one that she requested before that. Is this the first time we're airing this song this season?
0: Yeah, I think the rule is, are we 2 weeks away from you know what?
1: We are 2 weeks away from the big H day.
0: Okay, yeah. Well then it's allowed. Here it is. It is Pastor Appreciation Month.
1: It is.
0: Mm-hmm. All month. And here's the Pastor Mash on Life 90.5.
2: I was preaching in the pulpit late one night when my eyes beheld an eerie sight. The congregation from their pews began to rise, and suddenly, to my

0: Put your hands together. The Pastor Mash.
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0: What?
2: Pastor, my drums.
1: There was a slash.
0: Get out of the baptismal.
1: There

0: 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Yeah. Okay.
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2: Maybe your morning doesn't officially start until you've had your coffee. You know, the routine. You stop at social, you get your favorite drink, you take that first sip, and suddenly you're ready to face the day. But what if we treated time with God like something we actually couldn't start our day without? Psalm 5 says, "In the morning, Lord, you hear my voice." David knew something important. Starting the day with God changes how we walk through the rest of it. So tomorrow morning, before the emails, before the kids need you, before the calendar starts filling up, take a few minutes with God. Open His Word, pray, listen, let Him set the tone for your day. 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
1: Lynn?
2: Because Charlie asked for it, okay? Yes, Charlie!
1: All right, but only if we can send it out to the real heroes of the day. It's National Emergency Nurses Day.
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0: would I be? Well, if you were on 421 or Rye 140, you'd still be there because we've got an accident earlier this morning that's still slowing things down, especially on 140 eastbound.
1: Yeah, things seem to have cleared up on 421 itself, but backups on I-140 headed eastbound. Yes, as you're coming up to that exit to 421, significant backups. So if you're trying to get around that exit, stick to the left lane, but otherwise you're going to be waiting a minute.
0: Appreciate those who let us know about it at 202-0946. From traffic to animal news!
1: A Leland woman got an unexpected visitor in the middle of the night. It was shortly after 1 a.m. when she heard a loud thud outside her Waterford community home. Dog was barking at the door. She opened the door, looked down to see a giant 8-foot alligator with his head resting on the doormat. And then she closed that door real quick, right again. After police arrived, the gator left the porch and was relocated to a nearby waterway.
0: Turns out it was an innocent visit. We have proof. We have audio from the event.
2: Trick or treat.
0: So that he just wanted a treat.
1: That's all.
0: No. The alligator didn't eat anybody or... didn't get a treat either. We have other food news.
1: Yes, a popular restaurant has announced it'll be closing soon. Aww. Smoke on the Water will close their current River Lights location on October 28th after nearly a decade there. In a Facebook statement, they said their current location had been sold to another entity. Mm-hmm. So they're working on plans to reopen a different location near the water in downtown Wilmington. Now, the good news is they're bringing all of their employees with them. So I love that. That's excellent. But as of right now, there's no opening date yet.
0: Mm. Near the water.
1: Mm-hmm.
0: Welcome to Smoke on the Pavement.
1: Smoke on the Pavement depends on
0: how close they get to the water.
1: Yeah, they might have changed their name.
0: Hope they reopen soon.
1: Hope so, too. I know they're a popular destination.
0: We do have some smoke on the water in the form of fog wherever there's water. That's mainly where it is this morning. Patchy fog, especially in Brunswick County.
1: Yeah, but after that burns off today, it's going to feel like summer. Sunny with a high of 88 degrees for today, mid-60s for your low tonight, and then tomorrow back to more summer stuff. Sunny and upper 80s there, but right now, 66 at your Life 90.5.

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1: And Mandy Bowman.
0: Wishing Pastor Mike over at PC3 a happy birthday today.
1: Happy birthday.
0: Woo! Pastor Mike Ashcraft. I hope he gets a new pair of rainbows. If you know, you know.
1: What?
0: Pastor Mike.
1: Apparently, I don't know.
0: He's been known to wear rainbows to preach sometimes.
1: Oh, I love that so much.
0: Yeah. Did you know that his goal in life originally was to work for Chick-fil-A?
1: Honestly, that's a lot of people's goal. It's a great place to work.
0: True story. Amazing. Now, a little different. He wanted to be an architect for them.
1: Okay.
0: But rejected.
1: Oh, no.
0: Because they realized it wasn't his passion. And so they actually urged him to pursue pastoring, and he did. And Wilmington is all the better off. So happy birthday, Pastor Mike. It is ironic that he did not go to work for Chick-fil-A, but now he has to work every Sunday.

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1: The next song is by the artist who says this song was born out of her battle with shame, verbal abuse, and childhood bullying.
0: Mm.
1: We'll play that next. It's also today National Stop Bullying Day. And I know kids deal with that even more so today.
0: Yeah.
1: Now, is it still an in-person thing? Because I get the idea that most bullying occurs online these days.
0: There's certainly some in-person, but what I've heard from a lot of kids and teens lately is that it's outside of school. It's outside of those social situations. It's all the gossip and bullying that's happening online through social media platforms and or just straight up text messaging directly to them.
1: So what do you do about it? Parents who've dealt with it, how about some advice this morning? To stop bullying. You're never going to stop it completely, but what's the best thing you tell your children about it? And what does the Bible say about it? We'll reveal that coming up. But first, Megan Woods dealt with it as a child, and this was her response as an adult.
2: How many times can you hear the same lie before you start to believe it?

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My help comes from the Lord, the maker of heaven and earth. 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
1: Isn't it something that even death can't bully a Christian? It is our Stop Bullying Day. So how to? Well, knowing this helps. This is more of the human response, but it is biblical. Vengeance is mine. I will repay, says the Lord.
0: One of my favorite verses. I love it so much.
1: I knew it would be. That's from Romans 12:19. But there is some practical advice for handling bullying that our listeners are giving this morning.
2: The Y for, they have a program for girls and boys, the Girls on the Run and the Stride program, that throughout the 10-week course teaches them actually strategies to against bullies. They encourage them, you know, to walk closer to adults and things like that, you know, just because a bully's not going to bother them. It also teaches them, because a lot of kids don't understand, that even if you're not saying or being the one that's actually acting out against them, but if you're actually just standing next to them and you're doing that, you become part of that group.
1: That's right.
2: Or feel accountable for being the bully. And but it also teaches peers to come alongside the one that's being bullied and how to stand up against them and be a helper instead of a contributor. So I just want to commend the Y for that program that they have, and have been thankful to be part of that.
1: That program still exists at the Y, and that is, it sounds like it's more for the in-person bullying, but that still applies online. If you're witnessing that, or, you know, somehow being a part, liking, responding to social media bullying, you are a bully.
0: Yeah.
1: So parents especially, how do you deal with that? You do have to deal with it. What is your, is it passive? Is it, you know, aggressive? What are you doing? What has been the best response?
0: I've known parents who encourage their kids, look, if there's bullying happening, just block the person. It doesn't matter how popular they are in your school. It doesn't matter anything else. If there's a problem, you can just block them on social media. Like, it's fine. You can do that. It's okay. That's what a lot of kids really struggle with, but but it's important to protect yourself in that way.
1: That's good. 202-0946. What's your answer to bullying?

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0: Life 90.5 with another traffic accident to report. This one has things backed up on Market Street at Eastwood on the Martin Luther King Jr. side mostly. Oops, sorry.
1: Yeah, it looks like an accident there at the intersection of Market and like Eastwood and MLK there. And that's got Market backed up, headed towards downtown. And that backup all the way back to Station Road nearing Gordon Road at this point. And
0: the backup on Martin Luther King is coming up to Market Street from North College. So the Eastwood side, okay. But that's where the slowdown is. And appreciate you letting us know about any other traffic types by giving us a call or a text at 202-0946.

0: City on a Hill, that is God of Wonders on Life 90.5, life-changing music. We are seeing his wonders in the weather this morning.
1: Well, you are. It's definitely feeling more like summer for today. Sunny with a high near 88 degrees. Tonight, we're in the mid-60s. Tomorrow, sunny and upper 80s. We won't see the return of fall until like this weekend, so still a few more days of the warm stuff. But right now, 6-7 degrees at your Life 90.5.

0: 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Sometimes this life feels lonely. It's easy to feel forgotten about.
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0: Psalm 147 says, He heals the brokenhearted and binds up their wounds. He counts the number of stars. He gives names to all of them. I find encouragement when I remember, not only does God know every star by name, He also knows every worry and concern that you and I have deep in our hearts. He knows everything we feel. He knows everything we think, and He loves us anyway. He didn't create us to just leave us to figure things out on our own. No, He sees us and He helps us. Life can feel lonely. So the next time you feel swallowed up with loneliness, remember that you have a loving Father who watches over you. He loves you, my friend, and He sees you.
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0: Megan Woods laid us heaven down here, her song, The Truth, about her enduring bullying throughout her life, especially as a child. Today is National Stop Bullying Day. So as Christians, how do you deal with that as parents who are raising your children in the faith? Fedora has told her boys.
1: Yeah, she says, she told her boys, if you see or hear any bullying on any of God's creation, always ask politely to stop. She says, I teach them to always stand up for what's right.
0: So let me ask this. Is it boys or girls who are the worst or the best at bullying? There's a song that says, girls are so mean. It's a Christian group called DASA. And this is a little bit of this song.

0: They are. And that addresses today's bullying, the social chat.
1: Yeah,
0: things
1: that's
0: said behind their backs.
1: That's become the primary way that bullying occurs, especially in the lives of girls. It's the talking behind your back and sharing mean messages with everyone except for you. But then you get the screenshots later and you wonder how many other people have seen it. It's a whole thing.
0: I know it's not just girls, but girls are so mean.

0: kind of a Lauren Daigle, You Say kind of hip-hop version. Later it tells, it reminds the girls, especially in this song, that they are who God created them to be. So that's pretty cool. Now, Dr. Google's madness has some relevance in this. He says,
1: are you sure?
0: I'm gonna try to make sense of it.
1: Okay.
0: He texts, the only way to take care of bullying is to offer up a pumpkin spice.
1: What?
0: That shows you care and that you want to be friends and you don't want to be bullied or be the bully, although that would bully me.
1: Would it?
0: Receiving pumpkin spice of any type is a kind of reconciliation. Pumpkin spice in the wind. No,
1: pumpkin spice means, for the wind, oh, I think is what he was trying to say.
0: Okay.
1: Yeah.
0: All right. But there is some wisdom, I dare say wisdom, but the Bible says not to return the bullying. Along with the vengeance is mine,
1: saith the Lord,
0: which is Mandy's favorite. It says, do not overcome evil for evil, but overcome evil with good.
1: Good, yeah.
0: That's the very next verse, Romans chapter 12, 21. And elsewhere it says to pray for your enemies. Pray for your bully? That's tough, but it is the Jesus way.

0: It is the Jesus way. Sometimes it's tough, but it is. Phil Wickham on Life 90.5. We have a story of animal bullying. It's a bullying.
1: Animal bullying? Yeah, okay. A Leland woman got an unexpected visitor in the middle of the night. It was shortly after 1 a.m. when she heard a loud thud outside her Waterford community home. The dog barking at the door. She opened the door, looked down to see a giant 8-foot alligator with his head just resting on the doormat of her porch, just chilling there, and she closed the door again real quick. After police arrived, the gator left the porch and was relocated to a nearby waterway.
0: Turns out there was nothing to fear. It was just a misunderstanding, and we can prove it. We have audio from the actual visit.
1: We yes. do?
2: Trick or treat.
0: He's only looking for a treat? Well...
1: This food news, not so much a treat. No. A popular restaurant has announced it'll be closing. Smoke on the Water will close their current River Lights location on October 28th after nearly a decade there. In a Facebook statement, they said their location had been sold to another entity. They're working on plans to reopen at a new location near the water in downtown Wilmington. Good news, they're bringing all their employees with them, which is great. Bad news, no opening date as of yet.
0: I hope it is soon. There's still some smoke on the water in the form of fog this morning that could account for a couple of accidents that we had, and the active one right now in the cleanup stages on Market Street at Eastwood, mainly affecting the Martin Luther King Jr. site and also the traffic coming into town. It is backed up well past the Circle K on Market Street.
1: Yeah, significant backups for several blocks there. It's just going to be slow going on Market Street headed towards downtown from that area this morning. But if you see any updates on that, you can let us know by calling or texting 202-0946.
0: Well, the silver lining is you're not facing the sun that's rising if you're coming into Wilmington.
1: So yeah.
0: There's that, and it's a beautiful morning.
1: It's lovely right now. Going to get warm later today, though. Sunny with a high near 88 degrees. Then tonight we're in the mid-60s. For your tomorrow, about the same as today. Sunny and upper 80s again. But right now, Craig, right now, it's 6-7 degrees at your Life 90.5.

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1: No.
0: Live 90.5. That was Lauren Daigle. This is Craig Thomas.
1: And Mandy Bowman. She's not leading us astray. She has, in fact, my favorite answer so far in our entire discussion on bullying and how to handle those Christians. She says,
0: National Stop Bullying Day. So what does she say?
1: She says, good morning. Bullies are the worst, but here's the best way to handle them. Smile. Then pray and ask yourself, what would Jesus do in this situation? Then you follow them home and you flip all their tables.
0: Wait a minute.
1: Just flip all the tables.
0: Is that what Jesus would do? What? Oh, yeah.
2: What are you doing? Head down! All of you!
0: Oh, yeah. Okay, that's what Jesus did.
1: That's what he did do. He did do that.
0: Bethany says it also works for road rage, too. It's going to be hard flipping that car over, though.
1: That's true.
0: Here's Kate.

0: Uplifting, encouraging life. 90.5 Left It in the River. That is Jamie McDonald. This is Craig Thomas.
1: And Mandy Bowman.
0: I've got a dilemma.
1: A dilemma.
0: May need help from listeners, especially those who perhaps know Pastor Tim at Pine Valley United Methodist Church. Mm-hmm. Church of the Week this morning is coming up. So it is Clergy Appreciation Month.
1: Yes, it is. All October.
0: So we have some clergy appreciation songs. Some pastor appreciation songs. So I'm wondering which one to play for him. We've got this one. Maybe you can decide which one would...

0: Okay, I don't have that one down. So
1: no, you don't.
0: All right, how about this one? Maybe this would be more suited for Pastor Tim's pastor appreciation.
2: Ooh. This song is for our pastor. This song is also for all pastors in any church that loves their pastor.
0: Oh, yeah.
2: Let's pray for our pastors, encourage our pastors, and lift our pastors up in prayer.
0: Yes.
2: Pastor.

0: What do you think?
1: I don't know. I feel like we can do better.
0: I'm kind of grooving on this one.
1: You
0: kind of like that one. Okay, let's go young. Maybe this would be the song.
1: Today. Wait.

0: Well, wait a minute.
1: What?
0: He teaches God's word one day out of the week.
1: Only one? Are you one of those who think the pastor only works one day a week?
0: Isn't that right?
1: Oh, Craig.
0: Wait. Thanks to my family, we've got the answer. A text request from BLT.
1: BLT.
0: Oh, where is it?
1: There it is.
0: A little late on the uptake there. Where is it? BLT and LGE. And C.
1: Their mama, yes.
0: Oh, I got it. MC. Mama Krista, yeah.
1: Right,
0: It is that month, Pastor Appreciation Month.
1: Right. It's also the month of all the other things, spooky,
0: other things,
1: scary
0: yeah.
1: things.
0: Mm-hmm. And Pastor Tim has a sense of humor, I hope. So here is
1: you hope?
0: The Pastor Mag.
2: I was preaching in the pulpit late one night when my eyes beheld an eerie sight. The congregation from their pews began to rise, and suddenly

0: put your hands together. The pasta mash.
1: Until the crash.
0: What?
2: Pastor, my drums.
1: There goes a splash.
0: The awkward, the baptismal.
1: There goes the

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1: Hi, I'm Emily E., a student of Northside School of Christian Leadership, and this is your Life 90.5 verse of the day. 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

0: We played a clip from Chosen earlier this morning. That also from Chosen, songs inspired by the series. Jamie McDonald's latest is called, is it Roots or Roots?
1: Roots.
0: Let's
1: How would Tim say it?
0: How would Pastor Tim say it?
2: I'd say it with two syllables, so Roots.
0: Roots. Yes. Even better. There you go. It is time for Church of the Week, Pine Valley Methodist Church, our Church of the Week. Pastor Tim and John are here this morning. Introduce yourselves.
2: Well, I'm Pastor Tim Reeves. I'm lead pastor at Pine Valley and mainly the Wilmington campus. We've got two campuses, one in Wilmington and one in Leland, and I'll let John introduce himself.
3: So I am Pastor John, and I am the campus pastor over at our Leland campus, as well as the youth pastor for the entire church. So we stay busy.
0: Busy man.
1: Oh, yeah.
2: Yes, we do.
1: Uh-huh.
0: And especially from here on out through the rest of the year, including the big trunk or treat coming up. And I've heard all kinds of good things happening at Pine Valley, and we're going to hear about those as we continue this morning with Church of the Week on Life 90.5.

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1: I love your variety.
2: It encourages me. So, you know, it just kind of brings me up whenever I'm down.
0: You're listening to Life 90.5. Oh.

0: kids are loving it these days. Josiah Queen with Demons on Life 90.5.
1: Yes, and speaking of demons, yeah. Pastor...
0: Speaking of demons!
1: I mean... Pastor Tim and Pastor John, they ain't scared of none of that. That's true.
0: Yeah.
2: In the name of Jesus.
1: Church of the Week, Pine Valley Methodist Church. And it's official now. I posted you are on the air
3: awesome. Now
1: on your Facebook page, which announced that you guys are going to be here. So far, the votes are even. Ronnie says, I really enjoy Pastor Tim. And Francis says, Pastor John is awesome. So you have votes equal to equal vote. All right, you can put your vote in for who's the best.
0: Don't
1: on their Facebook page.
2: Somebody's got an email.
1: You can call or text us right now with any comments or questions you might have for Pastor Tim and Pastor John at Pine Valley Methodist Church with something big coming up.
0: A lot of the big things coming up, actually. Let's start with the trunk or treat, actually, happening on October the 25th. This is, you know, a lot of churches have their fall festivals, trunk or treats, and this is going to be a big deal for you guys.
4: Yes, we are shooting for 40 trunks. We had 38 trunks last year, and it's on our Wilmington campus October 25th from 4 p.m. till 6 p.m., and candy galore. And just we'll have some hot dogs, so we eat every time we get together at Pine Valley. We are on both campuses. Yeah. We are always eating.
0: And as
4: so,
0: you should.
4: Yes. It's going to be a good time. And the community really is who we want to reach here. Yes. And so we invite folks to come and be with us.
1: I heard that you had a full supply of candy, but some of it's been eaten. So you might need some restocking.
4: That's right. Anybody can bring candy in the
2: candy.
4: That's right. Yeah. I love the little gummies.
1: There's your request.
4: Yes. And the airheads. Yes.
1: Airheads
4: bring those
1: gummies.
4: Airheads. That's right.
2: Well, and what's really fun is that, you know, we tell people don't buy candy with peanuts in
4: right.
2: it. But inevitably, we're always going to get candy with peanuts in it.
4: So
2: we're
4: eat
2: okay
4: that.
2: With that because we get to eat all that. So
4: that goes to our office.
1: So if you want to donate candy, it depends on who you want to donate it to.
4: That's right.
1: Pastor Tim or John or the kids. No peanuts for the kids.
0: So costumes encouraged at this trunk or treat?
4: Yes. We live costumes, you know, not too scary because there's going to be little kids there. Mm-hmm. I'm trying to figure out what I'm going to go as. Me and my wife were Adam and Eve one time.
0: Oh,
4: but don't
0: right.
4: worry. We had clothes.
0: Praise the Lord.
2: That was before my
4: It was
2: time.
4: After the fall.
0: After the fall.
4: We had vines.
0: Oh, my goodness. That's fantastic.
1: Your little leaves had fallen, so you had something to wear. John, what you going to be?
2: Well, you know, I have a purple suit that I had to use for this fundraiser thing we did earlier in the year, and I was like, I need an excuse to wear it again, so I'm going to be the Joker this time.
4: He was Prince. In the purple suit. We did an 80s thing.
2: And we did this 80s fundraiser thing, and I sang Purple Rain, and I did, and wow. wore a purple suit when I did it.
1: Is there nice. Jesus in that song?
0: He's coming there somewhere, I'm sure.
1: He's in the rain.
0: Yes.
1: He's
0: okay.
1: in the rain.
4: Yeah.
1: Oh, yes, that's going to be a great time, and you can find more details on their Facebook page or website.
0: It's even on our website, too, at life905.com on our fall events page.
1: And you'll be hearing some of our guests' favorite songs. And I know, Pastor, you picked this one out because you love it, your church loves it. But, hey, it's Pastor's Appreciation Month, Clergy Appreciation Month. So we're grateful for you, too.
2: Oh, thank you.
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0: It's a Pastor John selection this morning. Honey in the Rock Brook Lidgertwood with Brandon Lake on Life 90.5, Pine Valley Methodist Church, our church of the week. And Pastor John, we had Bethany call in about her youth pastor, James McGee, and she said this about him.
1: My youth preaching pastor, without him being the way he was when I was growing up, I'd be down a lot of rough paths. He means a lot to me, like a grandfather.
0: So there are two things there that you can look forward to. You probably already experienced making an impact on a young person's life.
2: Absolutely.
0: And the other thing is when they grow up, they think of you as a grandfather.
2: Yeah, not there yet. Not there yet, but one day. One day. Yes. Yes. It's funny. I've been doing youth ministry on and off for years, and I have, you know, kids now that are married and have their own kids and things like that. So, but not grandfather status.
3: not yet.
0: There will come a day.
3: Yeah, you'll get there.
2: Young uncle.
4: I am there, and my little 3-year-old grandson loves that first song that you played, God, I'm Just Grateful. Mm-hmm. He will sing that one loud. His name's Waylon.
0: Well, you got to give him a shout out. Yes, for sure. That is awesome. It is interesting to hear some of the young people's favorite songs these days and how still in a worship mode they are.
2: Absolutely. Young people have such a desire and a heart for authenticity and worship, and especially with all the things that get thrown at them on a daily basis in this world. And when it's introduced to them, man, they grab onto it.
0: Tell us about the some of the youth services. So
2: our youth ministry at Pine Valley as a whole is thriving. We just kicked off a youth group on our Leland campus back in September, but we and they meet with our main campus youth group as well. And we have Sunday nights we get together. We have a big youth night every Sunday night. We do events and retreats throughout the year. We're getting ready to have a big retreat in Aiden, North Carolina at The Refuge. Amazing place if you've never heard of it. And we do that in the 1st of November, and a lot of outreach. We're doing a big Christmas Eve outreach this year, helping out with that. Church as a whole does those things. And so we have a lot of stuff. All of our calendar events are on our website at pvmc.life, and you can find out everything that we do there.
0: That includes the trunk or treat. Now, the youth that you serve, are they participating or helping more the trunk or treat?
4: Some of them are doing trunks.
2: So we are encouraging them this year to do their own trunks. And if they don't have a trunk to use, we're going to give them a table. And we're making a little competition in between the youth to see who can come up with the best setup. But we're encouraging them to do that. But they'll also help with passing out candy, and there's always big super
4: hospitality
2: service opportunity. That's for great. Them as well.
0: Plug them in. You mentioned also Emerson Day, that they were liking that song.
2: We have a big youth choir, and I was leading it last year. I'm not now, but they sang
4: Ignite.
2: The youth choir is called Ignite, and they sang that song last year, and I think they got a little tired of it, but I think they should probably hear it again.
0: Well, here we are to the rescue. We have a different version of it.
4: Okay. Oh,
0: okay. Yes. Emerson Day today. Hot rock version.
3: Yes.
0: That's what she called it.
2: Nice. Okay.
0: Of Get Behind Me on Life 90.5.

0: I don't know who requested that, but it sounds like they know their music. That was a great song.
1: That was Pastor John's wife's song request, actually, from Rhonda, So Will I, Hillsong on Life 90.5.
0: Pine Valley Methodist Church, our church of the week this morning. Don't worry, Pastor John, we'll give you equal treatment. Your favorite song is coming up. Some favorite things that happen at Pine Valley Methodist Church is coming up, too.
1: Yeah, well, the Trunk or Treat coming up later this month, but this Sunday is something pretty cool across the river, actually. It's the Family Fest that y'all are hosting at Belleville River Rock Park. Tell us about that.
2: Yeah, so we are, back in February, I started as the campus pastor at our Leland campus, and Holy Spirit, man, he's doing such great stuff in this church, and we're starting to see growth, and we've really been wanting to make sure that our community in Brunswick County knows who we are, what we're about, that we are a Bible-believing, Holy Spirit-filled movement that believes in the message of Jesus Christ, and really getting out there. We've been doing things like supporting our JV, the North Brunswick's JV football team. We've been feeding them every week. We've been doing things. But Family Fest on October 18th is an opportunity for us to do something for our community bigger than we've ever done before in the Brunswick County area. And I mean, if you don't know, Brunswick County is the fastest growing county in the state of North Carolina. Mm-hmm. Top 10 in the country. And so we're going to have inflatables and games, face painting, balloon animals, free food.
3: Free food.
4: Yes, there it is.
2: We're going to have live music. We are, and so yes, it's at the Belleville Riverwalk Park there. Park on River Road there in Leland, and we are excited. 12:30 to 3:00. We are also giving away a Blackstone griddle, so people have the opportunity to put their name in a drawing for that. Because we want to connect with as much of our community as possible. This is not an event for our church. This is not a church event. This is a family festival for our community, and that's what we want to make sure everybody knows. All are welcome, no matter who you are. We just want to be able to see you and connect with you and have a good time.
0: You know what you can do on that grill? Cook food.
2: That's right.
1: Yes.
0: Who cooks and eats food better? Is it the Methodist or the Baptist?
3: I don't know. I've had both, and it's good. I'll take it from either. Right?
1: You don't discriminate.
3: You're
1: non-denominational when it comes to food.
2: I just truly believe that you know, all the most important things Jesus ever did was surrounded by a table and food. So.
0: Mm-hmm. There you go.
1: Praise the Lord.
2: Most of them.
0: Great things, even more so than food, are happening, especially on the Leland campus, and looking forward to building. There's some sad news, though, coming up, we'll share with you. They're going to tear down the Pine Valley United Methodist Church on Shipyard Boulevard. It's true. It's coming to, but
3: I'm
0: first,
3: get an email now.
2: Oh, Lord, have mercy.
0: We've got all the details. No need to email. Coming up in a couple songs. And our first song is your favorite from a movie.
2: Well, I mean, I heard the song before the movie, but then I got all excited when I saw they were using it. But yeah, there's something about this song that just hits my spirit in a different way. And I do. I really love it.
0: It is Jervis Campbell from Sound of Hope, the motion picture. It's called Glory on Life 90.5.

0: Now, it may not be his favorite song, but OK from Forrest Frank spoke to Pastor Tim one day.
1: Yes, it did. Yes, it did. There was about five or six things kind of coming down on me at once, and I was in the car, and I a lot of times listening to the news on satellite radio, and my satellite radio was not working at all. And so I said, well, I'm just going to flip back to FM, and 90.5 is my go-to on FM, and so I went on there, and Forrest Frank came on singing that song that It's Gonna Be Okay. And I was like, okay, Lord, I reckon you really wanted me to hear that. So I took it. Amen.
2: He turned off all the satellites. That's just right. So that yeah. you could hear your song. That's right. Yep.
0: God did.
1: Yeah, he turned off the satellites.
0: Pine Valley Methodist Church, our church of the week this morning.
2: That's right. Yeah, they got lots of stuff coming up. Their Trunk or Treat on October 25th, the Family Fest on this Sunday afternoon, actually, over in Belleville Riverwalk Park, but you've got some stuff in the works just for the Wilmington campus itself.
1: Yes. So we are in the process of building, and we're still very early on. We're getting plans. Plans are getting finalized and everything, and we're obviously needing to raise some money. But we're sort of landlocked, so we're going to have to eventually take down the sanctuary and the office building and the two houses that we own behind us to all build a new sanctuary. We have been running out of room, and we actually have two services in the gym now, our two contemporary services, and we actually had to split those. They were only one service, and we had to split those because we ran out of room, and so we're going to build a new sanctuary and office building and Sunday school rooms, everything.
0: Much needed.
1: Yes.
0: Much mm-hmm. needed. You're at four services now?
1: Four services on Sunday morning.
2: That's a lot of preaching.
1: It is a lot of preaching. I mean, I remember years ago, I used to follow a cousin of my wife's. He was a young evangelist, and we were both about 18 or 19, and or 19 or 20, and I was feeling the call to preach, and we would follow him to revivals he would preach, and I remember saying, I hope I get to preach a lot. I hope I get to preach a lot. Well, watch out for what you pray for, because I get to preach a lot now.
2: Yes, you do. Yeah.
3: I'm still only preaching one message, one Sunday in Leland. So.
2: Give it time.
3: Oh, yeah. No, hey, we're right. believing. We're yeah. believing. But
0: one day you'll be good enough to do that.
3: One of these days. One of these.
1: We really do praise God for what He's doing on both campuses, yes. And we're in the middle of an 80s series right now. We're doing called Meet the 80s, and we're using some of the different movies and songs and from the 80s that we're doing at both campuses. And so last week was on Back to the Future, the movie.
2: Oh, wow. Nice.
1: Talking about we really can't go back to our past, but God forgives us of our past and everything. And this week is on ALF.
3: Yes.
1: If y'all remember that show, ALF. Yeah, it's on that.
3: Never been more excited to preach a message in my life.
1: Yeah. what it means to be resident aliens and, sojourners and exiles in a foreign land. And, and so we're going to be talking about that. And then Rocky's the next week for Eye the Tiger. So.
0: Oh, man.
1: We did Living on a Prayer by Bon Jovi.
2: Yes. Right, so.
0: Wow. And, of course, the church, Pine Valley Methodist Church, is for everyone. They even have people with purple hair there.
1: That's right. Yeah.
3: Absolutely.
1: Yes, we do love
0: them. Way.
2: Oh man.
0: So this week it's ALF.
1: This week is ALF. Yeah. That's right.
0: That's take right. The kids, they will certainly enjoy that. Thank you guys so much. And stay tuned. As soon as the permits come in to save money, Pine Valley is having a Jericho Sunday. So they'll invite everyone to march around seven times.
1: We need to do that. Amen.
3: Hey, let's do it. Save some money.
1: Yeah, that's right.
2: Oh,
0: thank you, guys. Always a great guest. Pine Valley Methodist Church, appreciate what you're doing on both campuses. And we appreciate Custom Built Homes of the Carolinas for making this hour possible.
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It's Jeremy Camp on Life 90.5. How you doing? Mike Perillo coming aboard, hanging out with you on your Wednesday. Another nice day here in southeastern North Carolina. Yes, sunny today, high in the upper 80s. Oh, yeah, a little toasty. Upper 80s, kind of be pushing up near the 90-degree mark, but it's going to be short-lived. Because, as you know, everybody's kind of focused on what's going on this weekend. Got a cool down happening this weekend, and I do mean cool down with daytime highs in the 60s, overnight lows in the 40s. But we've got to get through some mid to upper 80s before we get there. 75 degrees in Wilmington right now at Life 90.5.

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It's a brand new song from Tara Noel. Tara Noel's new one called How Great. Tara Noel's along with some help from Phil Wickham and Holvey. On Life 90.5, did you catch our Church of the Week segment earlier this morning? And about a half hour ago, we had Pastor John and Pastor Tim from Pine Valley United Methodist Church in studio talking about the goings-on at their church, and including a trunk or treat fall festival they have coming up on October 25th. 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

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That is Lost and Found. New song from Lost and Found for you there on Life 90.5. I was talking a little bit ago about the Pine Valley United Methodist Church trunk or treat just a little bit ago. 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

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Gen Z has a new name for something parents may actually recognize: soft socializing. Instead of connecting mainly through screens, some young adults are choosing relaxed, in-person activities like low-pressure hangouts or just doing something together. Honestly, I think that's so encouraging. Loneliness has become a real issue, and endless connection online doesn't always make kids feel known. Sometimes it just leaves them tired, compared, and overstimulated. So call it what you want, but when your teen wants to join a class, invite friends over, go to youth group, or just hang out without a screen in a way, encourage it. They may feel awkward at first. Real relationships aren't always easy, and that's okay, because sometimes the healthiest friendships begin when a phone gets set down and someone simply says, "Want to do something?" 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I'm Jonathan McKee, author of Parenting Generation Screen, with Plugged In by Focus on the Family.

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1: That's Rachel Purcell, Keep Going on Life 90.5. Unless you're trying to keep going down Cardinal Drive, that's still closed. Very popular cut through between Market Street and Eastwood Road. Cardinal Drive, North Cardinal Drive, actually. Doing some road work on it that has caused the closing of the entire road. And that's the road that the big church, Port City Community Church, is on. Now, they are saying that that road work will be done before Sunday. Service is on Sunday there, so we'll see about that. But, yeah, if you're trying to use that road as a cut-through between Market and Eastwood Road or the other way, and not going to be able to do it. You can get to the businesses and the residences on either side of the closing location, which is Chester Street. So that's the location of where the road is closed on North Cardinal Drive. Washed in the blood, I'm as good as

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1: It hit me right where I was at, gave me what I needed right when I needed it. 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
1: That's Toby Mac on Life 90.5. Lord, it feels good, and the weather feels good, too. Beautiful day here in southeastern North Carolina. Sunny today. High today. They're saying the high, though, will be kind of in the upper 80s, so a little bit on the toasty side later on this afternoon. Still not too bad. Clear tonight, overnight low in the mid-60s. And tomorrow's forecast, pretty much the same thing as today. And Friday, about the same, too. But, of course, the weekend, as we've been talking about for the past couple of days, going to be a big cool down happening this weekend with daytime highs in the 60s. Yeah, upper 60s, but still 60s. And the overnight lows in the 40s. Looking forward to that. 80 degrees in Wilmington right now.

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1: news. Lauren Daigle is bringing back one of the most beloved Christmas traditions in Christian music. The Behold Christmas Tour returns this December for its 10th year. This year's run includes two nights at the iconic Ryman Auditorium in Nashville, a show in New Orleans, and a stop in Orlando. It's a small, intentional run of dates built around some of Lauren's favorite venues and cities close to her heart. Tickets are on sale now at laurendaigle.com. In other news, if you grew up listening to Christian music in the early 2000s or going to the Warped Tour, this next one's for you. Family Force 5 is celebrating 20 years of their debut album, Business Up Front, Party in the Back, with a brand new limited vinyl pressing. 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You can get yours at smlxlvinyl.com. The guys are also working on new music and have a reunion show coming up in November at the Warped Tour. I'm Rachel James with Music News.
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1: It's a brand new song from Brandon Lake. Isn't that good? How good God is. Brandon Lake's new one on Life 90.5. In an accident on Route 17 in Pender County, just across the New Hanover County line, right near Scottsdale Loop Road, the vicinity of Poplar Grove Plantation. It's been a trouble spot lately, primarily impacting northbound traffic, but also affecting southbound traffic a little bit. But northbound traffic, let me look here, backed all the way past the I-140 interchange. So be careful heading north on Route 17, Market Street, as you're coming out of New Hanover County, heading into Pender County. I remember

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October is Clergy Appreciation Month. 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

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They eventually decay and become a part of the soil, which then feeds the trees so that future leaves can grow. 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

It's Ben Fuller and Carrie Underwood, if it was up to me, on Life 90.5. Still working on that accident on Route 17 in southern Pendrick County at Scottsdale Loop Road. Scottsdale Loop Road, the vicinity of Poplar Grove Plantation, Sidbury Road. That's the area of the location, the accident, affecting mostly northbound traffic coming out of New Hanover County, going into Pender County. Traffic backed all the way past the I-140 interchange, kind of near the backup, kind of starts at the Chick-fil-A there on Route 17 at Porter's Neck Road. So, and look, the truck's starting to move just a little bit better than it had been. So it looks like they're trying to get that accident out of there, but it's going to take a little while. You might want to avoid the area, at least on the northbound side.

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1: I was trying to find something to listen to on the way to work. 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

That's Joel Barnes and Seth Schlitter. Road Less Traveled. On Life 90.5. How you doing, Mike? Hanging out with you on your Wednesday afternoon. Nice day. Sunny upper 80s before it's all said and done. They're saying will be our high for the day today. Pretty much cut and paste that forecast into your Thursday and Friday. So a little bit warm for the rest of the week before we get the big cool down, which is still on track to happen this weekend. Daytime highs in the 60s, overnight lows in the 40s for the weekend. Love the sound of that. 83 degrees in Wilmington right now.

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0: 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Psalm 23 is a familiar passage of Scripture. I wonder if you know it by heart.
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0: Psalm 23 begins with, "The Lord is my shepherd, I shall not want." David continues in this song of praise by remembering the goodness of God. One of my favorite parts is verse 3, where David says, "He restores my soul." Now this means that God causes my life to return back to me. When your soul is weary, my friend, I hope this verse encourages you. When we come to Jesus and lay down our burdens at His feet, He helps us. He repairs what's broken, and He restores us. When we feel exhausted, anxious, and worn down, God has the power to bring us back to life. He can restore us back to joy.
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1: Our country was founded on biblical principles, but it's becoming apparent those principles are beginning to erode. 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

Jeremy Camp on Life 90.5. Lots of Christian concerts coming to our area. We had Ben Fuller last week, and the next big local concert is these guys, Big Daddy Weave, coming to the Odell Williamson Auditorium, Brunswick Community College, along with Caleb and John and Carly Ann Taylor. 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I see.

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That's Tarion on Life 90.5, our Church of the Week segment. Earlier this morning, we had Pastor John and Pastor Tim from Pine Valley United Methodist Church over in Studio One talking about the goings-on at their church, including their fall festival coming up. 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
1: 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How you doing? Mike hanging out with you on your Wednesday. Nice looking day. Sunny, upper 80s today. Pretty much cut and paste today's weather to tomorrow and Friday before the big cool down happens this weekend. Yeah, we're expecting daytime highs in the 60s, overnight lows in the 40s for the weekend. It is 85 degrees in Wilmington right now, Life 90.5.

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it's been sounding like the truth. Sowing seeds of doubt up in my head, but those seeds of doubt ain't ever growing roots.

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0: On the night you're falling all to pieces, you can bring your lonely heart to Jesus. 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

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Gen Z has a new name for something parents may actually recognize: soft socializing. Instead of connecting mainly through screens, some young adults are choosing relaxed, in-person activities like low-pressure hangouts or just doing something together. 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Loneliness has become a real issue, and endless connection online doesn't always make kids feel known. Sometimes it just leaves them tired, compared, and overstimulated. 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They may feel awkward at first. 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I'm Jonathan McKee, author of Parenting Generation Screen, with Plugged In by Focus on the Family.

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It's Jamie McDonald on Life 90.5, and that will just about do it for me. Mike Farrell, thank you for letting me hang out with you on your Wednesday playing all your favorite Christian songs. Jeff is next to do the same. Have yourself a great afternoon. I'll see you tomorrow on the radio. God bless.

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Live 90.5, Ben Fuller and Carrie Underwood. If it was up to me. Well, I am Jeff Lum, and a happy Wednesday afternoon. Hope your day is going well. Hope you have had an opportunity to enjoy a beautiful day today in southeastern North Carolina. I'm amazed because we're looking at temps like in the mid to upper 80s, not only this afternoon, but tomorrow and again on Friday, but then Saturday and Sunday, it is going to feel officially like fall in southeastern North Carolina, with daytime highs on Saturday and Sunday, mid to upper 60s. Yes, you heard correctly. Mid to upper 60s for Saturday and Sunday. Right now, quite warm. 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

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Joe L. Barnes, with help from Seth Schleter, and Road Less Traveled on a Wednesday afternoon. Okay, let's be real for just a second. I've been a follower of Christ for a long time, been a believer, been a Christian, and I know this is true, that as a Christian, that journey that I have been called to was never meant to be something that I do halfway or half-hearted, right? I know that. I know what Jesus told his disciples. Take up your cross daily, follow me. Okay, that's pretty serious stuff. What I've learned is that God is not asking for my leftovers. You know, after I've given my best to everything else or everybody else, it's like my conviction comes from the time that I spend either in front of a television watching sports or scrolling on my phone. And it's like the Holy Spirit says, okay, Jeff, how much time are you spending with God? And it hits me right between the eyes all the time. And I know it's true. God wants all of me, right? He wants everything. My time, my talent, my resources. And that doesn't mean now I have to be perfect. That's never going to happen. But what it does mean, and I know it's true, I have to be willing to surrender what I do have and let God use it. I don't know. Maybe you're in the same boat I am today. I don't know. I just know that sometimes we just have to come to a conclusion. Okay, I've got to stop holding this back. And I got to turn it over to God, whether it's my dreams, my hopes, my aspirations, my future, my abilities, even my limitations. I've got to be willing to just say, here they are. And just go all in. All in. Because I think you and I together, when we understand who God is and what he's done, then we realize, hey, God does indeed deserve more than just our leftovers. God really does deserve our very best. Here's Bodie to talk about it just a bit. It's called Go For Broke on Life 90.5.

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1: Live 90.5, Rachel Purcell, and Keep Going. Well, I am Jeff Lemon. We're going on a Wednesday. Thanks for hanging out with us. That is for sure. One of the things that's really awesome about, you know, the month of October is the fact that so many of our area churches have special outreach events, and I love that. Fall festivals, pumpkin patch, trunk or treat, fall bazaar. It's so incredible. And the thing is, we have provided for you a whole page of those fall events. One location, one spot. 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
1: Our country was founded on biblical principles, but it's becoming apparent those principles are beginning to erode. Join Will Graham on his tour of the 13 original colonies as we pray and declare our dependence on God. The Declaration of Dependence Tour is coming to Wilmington Monday, October 26th. 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

Have you ever noticed how disappointment can sometimes feel much like a dead end? Like something important has slipped right through your fingers. But with God, disappointment's never the final chapter. I mean, Paul reminds us in Romans 8:28, that in all things, God works for the good of those who love him. That's all things, even this thing, even the thing that didn't work out. God can redeem what feels broken and really turn it into something that's meaningful. So our job is to stay open, stay hopeful, because God is still writing your story. It's Cochran and Company.

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1: Have you ever been having one of those really good days where nothing huge happened, but somehow everything just felt right? A good conversation, your favorite song comes on, you laugh a little harder than you expected. Nothing life-changing, just little things. And sometimes I think we miss how often God shows His goodness in the ordinary. James 1 says every good and perfect gift is from above. So today, don't wait for something big to thank God. Notice the little things, the laughter, the people you love, the moments you didn't plan for. Let gratitude remind you that God is good, not just in the big moments, but in the everyday ones too. Consider this your little top off today. God is good, and there is always something to thank Him for. 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

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Well, I am Jeff Lohman. A happy Wednesday. Clear skies on our forecast tonight. Lows mid-60s. Sunshine tomorrow. Highs upper 80s. Daytime highs in the 60s this weekend.

Oh, everything is going to be all right. It's Matt Maher. Well, I am Jeff Lohman. A good Wednesday afternoon. I think sometimes we need to stop and just remind ourselves just how great our God really is. I mean, I know we talk about it all the time. We say it. We believe it. But sometimes we need some affirmation with that. Like the fact that knowing that our God is greater than any problem you and I might be facing. Now, I know everybody has a problem at times, right? And if you're anything at all like me, you're thinking, okay, I hope God can handle my problem. And I do that. I say that sometimes. And I know it's not the right thing, but I know that God is greater than anything I'm ever going to face. He's greater than the uncertainty in my life. He's greater than anything from my past. He's greater than anything that's trying to steal my joy or take away my peace. And it's not just something we sing about on Sunday. The greatness of God changes how we live our life every day. And we know God is great. And because He is, we can trust Him. We can follow Him. We can rest in Him. And as a believer, you know that you belong to a God who's greater than anything you will ever face. It's Tarn Wells from Life 94.

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Well, I am Jeff Lohman. 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
1: Our country was founded on biblical principles, but it's becoming apparent those principles are beginning to erode. 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The Declaration of Dependence Tour is coming to Wilmington Monday, October 26th. 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

you, but I have had some days recently that just felt really, really heavy. I mean, we've had a lot going on here at the radio station. Some very important people to the ministry have passed away, and it's been kind of tough. And I don't know about you, but it's during those times in my life where it's like, I don't have the energy to keep going. And I think God's okay with that, because God has promised to meet us right where we are, even if it's in the middle of heartbreak and brokenness. And we're taught in Scripture, in Lamentations, that God's mercies are new every day, every morning. Not just, you know, once a quarter or once a year, or even not occasionally. No, every single day. So the good news, I don't have to have everything figured out for tomorrow, and neither do you. All we need is the strength for today. And he promises to give us that. So let's take one step forward, and let's trust that God's mercy will meet you and me again tomorrow, and then the next day, and then the next day. It's Big Daddy Wave from Life 90.5.

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Live 90.5 in Tarn Wells and Breathe On It. Hey, this hour of uplifting and encouraging music being brought to you by our friends at Atlantic Marine, serving southeastern North Carolina boaters since 1976. And as they always say, life's better on the water with Atlantic Marine.

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It's been sounding like the truth. Sowing seeds of doubt up in my head, but those seeds of doubt ain't ever growing roots.

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garden. Live 90.5. Got a couple more days with sunshine and highs in the 80s. But boy, the weekend, Saturday and Sunday, highs in the mid to upper 60s. Hey, it's fall, y'all. And Chris Tomlin. Ooh.

If you're searching for clarity today, then please don't make the mistake of thinking that you have to figure everything out right now, because you really don't. God may be asking you to just trust Him with something much, much smaller, like a conversation that you have to have, a decision you have to make, a responsibility that you have, the next step. See, following Jesus is often less about knowing everything that lies ahead, and I'd like that too, but that's not reality. It's really more about trusting God with the step that is right in front of you that you take next. So let's try not to be overwhelmed by everything that we don't know. We can ask God for wisdom. We can do what we know is right and biblical. And then we can trust Him with what comes next. Because I can assure you, He will meet you right there. It's the latest for Elevation Worship. So be it. From Life 90.5.

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you ever just stopped to think about just how amazing God's grace really is? I mean, I know we sing the song Amazing Grace, okay? We sing that, and we know all about it. But have you really thought about what it means? I mean, it means that your worst mistake doesn't have to define you. It means that your past doesn't have to hold you hostage. It means that you don't have to spend your life trying to earn something that Jesus has already made possible. I mean, grace means God will meet you in your brokenness, offer forgiveness that you and I, we could never earn, and give us the opportunity to walk in the new light in a new direction. And here's what's really awesome. We don't outgrow our need for grace. It does not matter how many years you've been walking with God. We never outgrow our need for God's grace. We need it. We need it when we first come to Jesus, yes, but I think we need it every day afterward. So whatever you're facing today, remember that God's grace is greater than your failures, stronger than your shame, and always enough to lead you home. It's Bill Wickham.

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0: Proverbs 21:21 says, "The one who pursues righteousness and faithful love will find life, righteousness, and honor." To chase after righteousness and love, what great wisdom. The writer doesn't say we should chase after what feels good. The writer doesn't say we should chase after getting even with the person who hurt us. The writer says to chase after what is right and full of love. We should be looking for what is pleasing to God and what will bring glory to Him. When we do this, my friend, He gifts us with life, righteousness, and honor. When you feel discouraged and you're not sure what to do the next right thing with a heart full of love.
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0: 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It is John Foreman and Switchfoot. Well, I am Jeff Lohman. This hour of uplifting and encouraging music being brought to you by our friends at J. Michael's Philly Deli on behalf of the Domestic Violence Shelter and Services.
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5 on a Wednesday. Clear skies overnight tonight. Sunshine tomorrow. But boy, cooler temperatures on the way this weekend for Saturday and Sunday. 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

Live 90.5, Drive at 5 on a Wednesday. Farce Frank and okay. Well, I am Jeff Lohman. I think sometimes we just need to stop long enough to remember how much we have to be thankful for. Now, I know we're going to be into that season of Thanksgiving soon, but I really think we should have an attitude of gratitude 365 days a year. And I think we should be grateful, not because everything's perfect in life, because I don't know about your world right now, but my world is not perfect. But it is because God is faithful, even through my imperfections. I've got a reason to thank God for every day He gives me, the people that He has placed in my life, for the times, many, many times, that He's come through and provided when I had no idea how it was going to work out. Thank Him for the fact that He is full of forgiveness and grace and mercy. How many second chances has He given me? And most of all, I'm thankful for His Son, Jesus. So, let's be real. Even in a tough season, we got a lot of reasons to say thank you. So, before you and I get caught up in everything we wish we had, why not take a moment to recognize what God's already done, what He's been, what He's given you? Look around. We got a lot of reasons to thank God. It's Leander Crawford from Life 90.5.

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Well, I am Jeff Lohman, Drive at 5 on a Wednesday. We've got so many awesome events coming up in October from our area churches. 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

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Okay, maybe this fall season, maybe this is you. You're carrying around something that nobody else knows anything about. Maybe you are wearing a smile. Maybe you're going through the motions at work and you're doing your job. Maybe you're also taking care of somebody else. And you're doing some really cool things. But go deep down inside. And there's a struggle. Maybe a struggle with fear, uncertainty, doubt, anxiety. Or that feeling of wondering whether or not you're enough. I want you to remember something very important. And this is so, so true. God sees what nobody else sees. He knows thoughts that you have that you don't even have to say out loud. And he even knows the weight of what you're carrying. And you don't even have to explain it. He knows. And he has not walked away. And he will not walk away. Because you are loved by him. You are seen. You are noticed. You belong to him. So whatever this season has brought you, know he is by your side. You do not have to walk through it by yourself. He is very, very much aware of what's going on. And the God who has carried you this far will be faithful to meet you in whatever comes next. Sandry Ripp, Hold Me Up. Ah, how many times have I needed this? God, Hold Me Up from Life 90.5.

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They may feel awkward at first. 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I'm Jonathan McKee, author of Parenting Generation Screen, with Plugged In by Focus on the Family.

0: Live 90.5 and Rachel Purcell and Keep Going, Drive at 5 on a Wednesday. Well, I am Jeff Lohman. 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
1: 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We're an old-school mom-and-pop store about halfway between the Isabel Holmes Bridge and the I-140 overpass on 421 North. Got a little bit of everything. The customer said it best several years ago. It's the biggest little store I ever saw. We're glad to bring you this hour of life-changing music on Life 90.5.

God is good. Brandon Lake with his song, How Good God Is. As we kick off this time together here with me, Hannah, on your Wednesday evening on Life 90.5. Boy, have we been in for, some really beautiful conditions the last couple of days. That is continuing and becoming even more fall-like by this weekend. Clear skies tonight, a low into the mid-60s. Tomorrow, still warm for those of you who like that. Sunny and a high close to 90. Really mid to upper 80s. Close enough though, right? By tomorrow evening, down to a low of 66, and Friday going to be into the mid 80s again, but that night dropping down, which many of you like me are looking forward to, into the mid 50s.

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1: It's Toby Mac in Little Church on Life 90.5. Maybe, like me, you have had to unfortunately restart a plan. Maybe you had made certain arrangements and then all of a sudden things did not go as they should have. Well, kids, today we are in a new book of the Bible. I know Daniel was pretty short, but in Ezra chapters 1 through 6, we are going to see how God's people get an incredible opportunity to return home. They have been exiled to Babylon for a long time, in a place where the culture was different, where people worshiped differently. Everything was against the way that they should have lived according to God's plans. And King Cyrus of Persia, well, he allows them to go back to Jerusalem, and they rebuild the temple of God, which is incredible. The people rebuild it with excitement. They lay the foundation, but the work doesn't stay easy. They start facing opposition, and eventually the rebuilding stops for a little while. Maybe there has been something in your life that you have started that was really important, but you wanted to give up when it got really difficult. That's what's happened to the people. God sends the prophets Haggai and Zechariah, though, to encourage them to get back to work. And with God's help, the leaders who encourage them get them going, and the people finish rebuilding the temple. In chapter 6, where we're going to wrap up today, they celebrate with joy because God has helped them accomplish something that seemed impossible. This story, out of the many ones that we've been reading through, and there's been a lot of struggle and turmoil, is still filled with that, but it reminds us that following God doesn't mean everything will be easy. And even though we're going to face obstacles, even though we're going to face discouragement or delays, we can trust God to help us with that next step and to accomplish the goals that He has set before us.

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1: 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What really sets GAFA apart is the fact that we put Christ at the centerfold of everything that we do. We do take donations that are tax deductible. 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
1: 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Rejoice always, pray continually, give thanks whatever happens. 1 Thessalonians 5:16 through 18.
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2: The lie is whispering again. Lately, it's been sounding like the truth.

0: to Jesus is Matthew West's latest on Life 90.5 and the name of his 2027 tour, which will be picking back up into the spring season. We actually do already have those details at life905.com, but sharing this information so that maybe you can have a little bit of fun with your family. 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
1: 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Drinks, sandwiches, knickknacks, nabs, jarred goods, canned goods, fresh seafood, stump sound oysters in season. The customer said it best several years ago. It's the biggest little store I ever saw. If you're looking for us, you need to come north on 421 from the Isabel Holmes Bridge from downtown Wilmington, about halfway between the Isabel Holmes Bridge and the I-140 overpass on 421 north.

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So that 90-degree mark expected to be mid to upper 80s, and tomorrow evening will feel much like tonight. Friday, as it stands right now, our last day into the mid-80s, and boy, that night almost a 30-degree temperature drop, landing us in the mid-50s as we get ready for a weekend filled with some fall fun in our area.

Lost and Found, which I found some good news for those of you who like some cool fall weather. We are just a couple of days away from the high being less than 70 degrees. Thank you, Jesus. Tonight, still very comfortable, don't get me wrong. 65 for our low with clear conditions. Tomorrow, sunny, a high still close.

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0: One of my favorite Bible verses is Psalm 73. It says, "My flesh and my heart may fail, but God is the strength of my heart and my portion forever." I love this verse because it reminds me of where my strength comes from. My friend, you and I are human. We cannot keep going and going. We need rest. We need time to recharge. I'm so glad God never gets tired of being strong for me because I need Him. I need His strength, His patience, and I need His unfailing love. What about you? Are you feeling tired today? Do you need rest? Try to remember Psalm 73. God is the strength of your heart, and He never gets tired of being strong for you.
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0: on the floor. 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

Can't Steal My Joy. It's just I Queen on Life 90.5. I'll be honest, going to concerts brings me a lot of joy. Some Christian music with a whole bunch of other believers. Oh, one of my favorite places to be. And if you want to catch him in concert, you better hurry up and save your spot. There are just a few tickets left at face value pricing. There's a lot of resale already starting to happen for his show happening April 17th, 2027. Yeah, I know, it's a ways out, but some of us like to plan like that, or maybe some Christmas presents, you know, that might be a great gift there. But that's happening in Charlotte, so a bit of a drive too, I'm aware. But as far as those face value tickets, not a lot of them left. Even the ones with like the limited view have certainly started to disappear. But if you want to go, you can still make it happen. That concert, while it is almost sold out, a whole bunch of other ones are available. Get your details at life905.com. Some of them right around the corner from us in Bolivia, or at Greenfield Lake Amphitheater. Yeah, Switchfoot coming next month. 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

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Elevation Rhythm on your listener-supported Christian music station, Life 90.5. A look real briefly at our life verse for today from Psalm chapter 46, verse 10. This one, I'll be honest, I have a hard time with because I'm always on the go. Now, oftentimes it is serving in some capacity or trying to help care for someone or help somebody out, but we are called to stop, to be still. And that's what your verse is about today. Be still and know that I am God. I will be exalted among the nations. I will be exalted in the earth. Your life verse on Life 90.5.

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